0: Walker Wetmore. Wind up
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1: 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My question is, have you ever had a vacation ruined? Let's hear your story coming up. We're 93.3 Jake FM, and I'm an Ella Fella. 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
2: I was all but 22, I think, at the time. I'd been out on the road, lonely at night. And it'd been a while, so it was on my mind. Well, I saw him walk in with his cowboy hat. And I thought to myself, I could use some of that. His boots like glass on a sawdust floor.

It's 93.3 Morgan Wallen along with Ella right here on Jake. Zoo Amp Show with Ella herself. Dylan Marlowe actually opening up for Ella. You can still scan that QR code at Atwoods to win those tickets. 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

There's always the undo option now on texts and emails. So there you go. It's 93.3. Welcome to Jake's Middays on a Friday. All of your favorites, even more of it, even more so. 4:40 with an hour of commercial-free country this afternoon. It's 93.3. Kevin Powers, Shaboozey.

0: The song I Knew It, I Knew You came about because I was lucky enough to get to see a version of Toy Story 5, which I absolutely fell in love with the film and immediately really identified with the characters, namely Jessie. I was inspired immediately by it, and I really hope you like it. 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
1: Happy almost weekend, friends. 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So happy weekend. It's Jesse here on Jake's Middays with Luke Bryan.

I'm going to be out at Park at West Point Apartments today from 3:30 to 6. So come and say hey, sign up for some Kojo tickets, and check out those beautiful apartments because I'm going to be out there up until 6. 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It's Josh. I'm Jake. 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
1: Beats and Bites kicking off next week at Riverwind, and man, I'm excited for those shows to kick off. Riverwind always knows how to put on good shows, and Jake's going to be out there too for remotes and be on stage. So come say hey. Here's Sam Hunt on Jake.
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1: 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It's just got Buckaroo a lot in it. And I love that word. 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